0: für Brandenburg und Berlin mehr Vielfalt in der Musik.
1: I have a dream that one day, this nation will rise up, live out the meaning of its creed. We hold these truths to be self-evident that all

Drink some margaritas by swinging blue lights. Listen to the mariachi play at midnight. Are you with me? Are you with me?

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I refuse to lose another friend to drugs. Just come home.

Musikversprechen. Mehr Musik, mehr Vielfalt, null Unterbrechung. Baby, we'll be old. Think about the stories that we could have told.

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Will heaven step in? Will it save us from our sin? Will it? 'Cause this house of mine.

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1: 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Mehr Vielfalt. Die perfekte Playlist für den ganzen Tag.
2: No, I turned wrong. 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Is that what devils do?